0: popular hit music.
1: Why is this so hard? This is just a thing. Like, why is this so hard? Just say it. I'm not doing great. In fact, I can't remember the last time I looked.

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1: Yeah, I just wanna drink tequila with my friend. She says she cheated cause she's trying to get ahead. The more I read it, yeah, the more I take offense. I'm so defeated, I can't get outside my head. I post a picture of myself cause I'm lonely. Everyone knows what I look like, not even one of them knows me. Yeah, I just wanna drink tequila with my

our posturings, our imagined self-importance, the delusion that we have some privileged position in the universe, are challenged by this point of pale light. Our planet is a lonely speck in the great enveloping cosmic dark. In our obscurity, in all this vastness, there is no hint that help will come from elsewhere to save us from our

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1: Pure Rich Music.
2: Party people, listen up. I got something to say tonight. We're gonna play a

There are many types of monsters in this world. Monsters who will not show themselves and who cause trouble. Monsters who abduct children. Monsters who devour dreams. Monsters who suck blood. And monsters who always tell.

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It's only a matter of time before I get rid of the police. What do you think of that, Al?

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Our planet is a lonely speck in the great enveloping cosmic dark. In our obscurity, in all this vastness, there is no hint that help will come from elsewhere to save us from ourselves.

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And the most important one, and the one that was not emphasized in the previous definition, is the psychic dependency.

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Tell him the way things are. But I can't. That kid's long gone. This old man is all that's left.

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See you at the bar, you was hardly talking. That's when I knew that your heart was scarring. Friends to lovers need a part to star in. Like, wait, babe, let me ask.

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0: Hit Music.
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